look so pretty when the makeup on. You should hear her talking to her mama on the phone. I love it when she raps to an

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Or would you rather have a Big Mac, an order of fries, a cherry pie, underneath a big old tree, sitting on a blanket, snuggled up to the one

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Or would you rather be at the state fair, standing in line for the Tilt-A-Whirl, eating cotton candy, that's good, drinking a Dr. Pepper, and stealing a kiss?

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Price tag, $205 and some change. But no one, and I mean absolutely no one,

Hi, dear fans. I'm Terry McBride. Please donate to Country Music News International. They just flew in from Germany to interview me here in Nashville.

said, Jet, move away from there. He said, California is the place you ought to be. So he loaded up the truck and they moved to Beverly Hills, that is, swimming pool.

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They would like to thank you folks for kindly dropping in. You're all invited back again to this locality to have a heaping helping of their hospitality. Beverly Hillbillies, that's what they call them now. Nice folks.

I'm Richard Lynch, and if you can't find us, well, you ain't looking hard enough, because we're everywhere country music lovers gather on Country Music News International Radio.

you right back out. You ain't looking too at home in them cowboy boots, but them pigtails and cutoffs work on you.

There are many people who drink in moderation, with no problems, social, moral, or medical. They have learned to enjoy liquor without letting it upset the functioning of their body and mind. It relaxes.

0: Florida, he was looking for a car to steal. He was in a bind, 10 payments behind, so the bank repoed his wheels. When he came across this old man down at Jalopy's used car lot, then Cletus jumped up on the top of one, said, "Fellas, let me tell you what, I'm not gonna be proud of the deed I'm about to do. With no time to spare, I gotta be somewhere, so I'm gonna steal a car from you. Now, I've seen your selection here, and I admit the pickings are few. I know the Pinto's gold, but consider it stole, because I got a show to do." The man said,
1: "My name's Jalopy."
0: As he gave an evil grin, 'cause

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0: four, about 5 miles or so. 10, roger, them hawks is getting intense up here.
1: By the time we got into Tulsa Town, we had 85 trucks in all. But they's a roadblock up on the Cloverleaf, and them bears was wall to wall. 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I says, calling all trucks, this here's the duck. 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

0: Big Ben. 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Mercy sakes, you better back off another 10.
1: Well, we rolled up Interstate 44 like a rocket sled on rails. We tore up all of our swindle sheets and left them sitting on the scales. By the time we hit that shy town, them bears was getting smart. They'd brought up some reinforcements from the Illinois National Guard. There's armored cars and tanks and jeeps and rigs of every size. Yeah, them chicken coops was full of bears and choppers filled the skies. Well, we shot the line, we went for broke with 1,000 screaming trucks and 11 long-haired friends of Jesus in a chartreuse microbus.
0: Hey, rubber duck to Sodbuster. Come on there, you have 10-4 Sodbuster. Listen, you want to put that microbus in behind that suicide jockey? Yeah, he's hauling dynamite and he needs all the help he can get.
1: Well, we laid a strip for the Jersey Shore and prepared to cross the line. I could see the bridge was lined with bears, but it didn't have a doggone dime. I says, Pigpen, this here's a rubber duck. We just ain't a gonna pay no toll. So we crashed the gate doing 98. I says, let them truckers

said sometimes I think they like me, but just because of who you are.

This is Michael Ballew. I'm doing some picking on my back porch here in Texas. Just a minute. But I think I'll go inside and listen to my old friend Herman Lammers Meyer's Town and Country Show.

0: 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The Opry really sucks anymore.
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0: 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The Opry really sucks anymore.
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0: 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The Opry really sucks anymore.
1: The Opry really sucks anymore. 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
0: You'll give me Whitey Morgan and Johnny Paycheck, no Blake Shelton. Well, there's a train wreck. Some W.C. Edgar and David Allan Coe. You should have learned your lesson back in 74.

a real story about the Grand Ole Opry in Nashville, Tennessee. W.C. Edgar, hey, believe it or not. This is Herman the German, Hermann Lammersmeyer, CMR Nashville.net, the German Connection. I am ready and I hope that you are ready too. Here's Jeff Chance and hi to Sam Lee.

Yeah, greetings to Sam Lee in Houston, Texas. So here's Tom Mitchell and Clove Hitchens. It's a story about a man who's a little off the line.

0: chickens before they die and the eggs before they hatch.
1: Now I was told at the Super Bowl when the crowd let out a roar, a big old back with a ball and a jack and he went on in to score. The coach recalled when he spiked the balls and forget the old cotton pack.

0: slugger's ball was a head for the wall, and it looked like a home run cloud. But the fielder's glove went high above and caught it for the final out. On the sporting page, he was all the rage when they asked him how he made that catch. But I sold him chickens before they died and the eggs before they hatched.
1: Now the boxing king climbed into the ring to fight for the title bout. But a right to the jaw was all he saw, and the ref was a counting him out.

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An old guru told him all he knew as he thumbed through his artifacts. You gotta sell them chickens before they die.

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Marty Brown's here and summer's gone. It has Buddy Emmons on steel guitar. After that, Jerry Jeff Walker for Heini Zirken in Soltau and Phone News.

Yeah, Jerry Jeff Walker for Heine Zirkin. Here's a song a friend of mine from New Zealand sent me that. This is Hank Williams Jr., a very unusual number, country music, and, well, a story about a tear-jerking song.

a song for all our Johnny Cash fans. The Ballad of the Ark, well, Johnny Cash from 83. So here's Don Henley, the Bramble Rose, with Mick Jagger and Miranda Lambert. And after that, Keith Richards and Willie Nelson. We got it real prominent, and we had it all.

0: please welcome one of the greatest guitarists who's ever lived, Keith Richards.
1: Good evening, ladies and gentlemen. Is there any majesties in the house? You know what I mean? This is a song I heard out of Dobie Gray, Troy Seals, Don Fritz, I believe, wrote this, right? Yeah, it's called We Had It All. Something like this.

0: We had it all, Keith Richard and Willie Nelson. I have a song here from Mike, and this is a funny song, The Bus Breakdown and Dale and Ray. You know who they are. After that, Hank Snow and Hula Love. Let's go to Hawaii.
1: Well, if you got a band and you're tired of the band, you better take a tip from us. Better save your money, 'cause I'm telling you.

0: What's that bus of yours doing?
1: Well, when you sold it to me, you said you fixed it.
0: Well, I fixed you up good, Dale.
1: Well, I mean, you said you fixed everything that was broke.
0: Well, we replaced everything on that dang bus, we did.
1: I feel like I replaced everything on that bus.
0: Well, let me tell you, we replaced
2: alternator, generator, transmission, radiator,
3: alternator, it takes two.
2: Inverter,
3: diver,
2: crossover,
3: onward,
2: coming out the wazoo.
4: Bus breakdown, it's a fact. Bus breakdown, it's a fact.
5: Red ones, blue ones, old ones, new ones. Bus breakdown, it's a fact.
1: Well, they can't all break down, Ray.
0: Well, let me tell you, Dale.
6: Mind yours.

The Hula Love and Hank Snow. And I played this one for Jürgen Kolb in Dripping Springs in Texas. So here's Johnny Lee and Good Lovin' Woman Bad.

Well, I guess Johnny Lee was rocking. Good loving woman bad. So I look at the old clock there at the wall. It says, Herman, the show is almost over. Thanks very much for sticking with me. And hey, we're going to do this again real soon. Well, let's do that again real, real soon. Auf Wiedersehen. And this is the Osborne Brothers for Reinhard Pietsch in Oldenburg, the Oak Tree, and this is bluegrass and some steel guitar. It's Grand Ole Opry music. Well, auf Wiedersehen. Bye-bye.

This tune tells you that it is time for Luxembourg Country, the best mix of country music. Today we are going to start with a few songs concerning the truckers, like some Convoy, not the original, the remake by Paul Grant, the Canadian artist. Then comes Red Sovine, Woman Behind the Man Behind the Wheel, Merle Haggard Moving On, Tinny Harry's Endless Black Ribbon, and Del Reeves will tell us about the girl on the billboard.

0: I'm Breaker 19. This here's a rubber duck. You got a copy on me, Pigpen? Come on. Yeah, 10-4, Pigpen, for sure, for sure. By golly, it's clean clear to Flagtown. Come on. Yeah, it's a big 10-4 there, Pigpen. Yeah, we definitely got the front door. Good buddy, mercy sakes alive. Looks like we got us a convoy.
1: It was the dark of the moon on the 6th of June in a Kenworth pulling logs. Cab over Pete with a reefer on and a Jimmy hauling hogs. We was headed for Bear on I-10 about a mile out of Shaky Town. I says, Pigpen, this here's the rubber duck and I'm about to put the hammer down.

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And them smokies as thick as bugs on a bumper, they even had a bear in the air. I says, calling all trucks, this here's the duck, we about to go a hunting bear.

0: off another 10.
1: Well, we rolled up Interstate 44 like a rocket sled on rails. Oh, we tore up all of our swindle sheets and left them sitting on the scales. By the time we hit that Chi-Town, and Bears was getting smart. He brought up some reinforcements from the Illinois National Guard.

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0: with the rhyming. They finally found out the hard way that this sound I got is mine, man.
1: Highway Boys from Zach Bryan. We stay in the 2000s with Cody Johnson, Long Hair Country Boy, from 2023. Then comes Cor Blunt. Yeah, in my eyes, like a highlight.

0: Brantley Gilbert, Stone Cold Sober.
1: David, maybe you can help me without going back and listening to the lyrics.
2: Sure, what's up, Travis?
0: Yeah, that's David Lee Roth, Cheating Hot Cafe.
1: Do we want to do everything in unison? Well, or do you want to swap back and forth?
2: Well, how about if I take the first two lines and then you take the next two and we just rock on from there?

Enough of these modern songs, we are going back into history many, many years ago. I'm going to tell you the story of the House of the Rising Sun. The House of the Rising Sun is a traditional folk song, sometimes called Rising Sun Blues. It tells of a person's life gone wrong in the city of New Orleans. Many versions also say that it is of uncertain authorship, and the folk song collector Alan Lomax said that Rising Sun was the name of a bawdy house in two English songs and a name for English pubs. Yeah. In America, it first appeared in 1905, where it is said that the American miners didn't know the song Rising Sun, and the oldest published version of the lyrics comes from 1925. There is a house in New Orleans, it's called the Rising Sun. It's been the ruin of many poor girl, great God and I for one. The oldest known recording of the song under the title Rising Sun Blues is by Appalachian artists Clarence Tom Ashley and Gwen Foster. They recorded it on September 6, 1933. That's the version you just hear now.

I guess you still do not really recognize the song. Well, there have been different versions, and here is the next one, which is from 1938. It's not remastered, by Roy Acuff, Rising Sun. I also got the remastered version, but I play the original, and then we are going to play much better known versions. The narrative of the lyrics has varied between male and female narrators. The earliest known printed version from Gordon's column is about a woman's warning. The earliest known recording of the song by Ashley, which we had before, is about a rounder, a male character. The lyrics of that version begins, "There is a house in New Orleans, they call it the Rising Sun, where many poor boys to destruction has gone, and me, oh God, are one."

0: Some musicologists say that the song is based on the tradition of broadside ballads, and thematically it has some resemblance to the 16th century ballad The Unfortunate Rake. Should come from English pubs from that time. How old is that song?
1: We'll drink to the health of a rounder poor boy.

coming to much better known versions of that song. The first one I play comes from Dolly Parton, The House of the Rising Sun, from the album 9 to 5. And after that, you will get the most known song, version of that song, which was number one in the UK, the US, and in Canada. And it comes from 1964.

As a traditional folk song recorded by an electric rock band, it has been described as the first folk rock hit from 1964, and of course Eric Burdon and the Animals have done that version.

There is a little difference between the first recorded version from Clarence Tomashley and Gwen Foster, Rising Sun Blues, and the 64 version from Eric Burdon and the Animals. But we are not done yet. There will be one more. I have some more versions, yes. Even on the soul scene, I have some versions. In one of my soul shows, I have presented that. There is a French version of that song. It is called Le Pénitencier. All our French friends will know by whom it is. Johnny Hallyday.

The meaning of the words, of course, is different in English and in French. In English, it's about a house in New Orleans, which is prepared either for girls or for men. And in French, by Johnny Hallyday, it's about a jailhouse, where you have to go in and where you won't come out anymore.

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Size Matters, Joe Nichols. Just before we had James Otto, Groovy Little Summer Song, and now we have Brooks and Dunn, a remake of their song Neon Moon, together with Casey Musgraves.

Absolutely great version of that old song from Brooks and Dunn. I should have said it's Casey Musgraves with Brooks and Dunn as background vocalists. Keith Urban just tells us, "You look good in my shirt."

Montgomery Gentry, Some People Change, and just before we had Kid Rock, Born Free. Brings us to Travis Tritt, Set in Stone, and then we will have Alan Jackson, Love's Got a Hold on You.

Tracy Byrd, Take It To The Bank. I have decided to play another double take before we end this story today. It's John Fogerty with Miranda Lambert. Wrote a song for everyone, and then we'll get the original from Prince Clearwater Revival. Also

This Creedence Clearwater Double Take, well, John Fogerty Double Take, concludes our today's country show with a lot of great music and especially the explanation of the House of the Rising Sun story, which is quite interesting. I'll try next time to find another story to tell you. Until then, I just say so long, goodbye, be good, and stay healthy.

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You're all invited back again to this locality to have a heaping helping of their hospitality. Beverly Hillbillies, that's what they call them now. Nice folks.

0: 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I'm Lee.
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